Now if you'd come, I'd welcome anything from the 5 and 10 cent store you used to call.

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This is End of Love Affair Composite, Take 1. 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

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We're rolling. This is End of Love Affair Composite, Take 1. 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
2: Hey, baby, try to get me a key for this one. 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
0: 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You have no lips.

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We're rolling. This is End of the Love Affair Composite, Take 1. Quiet in the studio. 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

0: 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I can't hear that band. 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
1: Hey, put the band up higher, could you?
0: I can't hear the music.
2: We'll be louder this time. We'll get it right. I can't tell, you know. You have to tell me.
1: Okay.
2: You ready?
1: Yeah.
2: Here we go. 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
0: Golly.
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0: Golly. 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Golly. Golly. 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Golly. Golly. Golly. Golly. Golly. Golly. Golly. Golly. Golly. Golly. Golly. Golly. Golly. Golly. Golly. Golly. Golly. Golly. Golly. Golly. Golly. Golly. Golly. Golly. Golly. Golly. Golly. Golly. Golly. Golly. Golly. Golly. Golly. Golly. Golly. Golly. Golly. Golly. Golly. Golly. Golly. Golly. Golly. Golly. Golly. Golly. Golly. Golly. Golly. Golly. Golly. Golly. Golly. Golly. Golly. Golly. Golly. Golly. Golly. Golly. Golly. Golly. Golly. Golly. Golly. Golly. Golly. Golly. Golly. Golly. Golly. 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Golly. 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Golly

0: suit. 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He loves him. 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I'm out of it. 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You're like lullabies.
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0: hours are turning, and that's one thing you're learning. 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
0: I was a stranger in the city, out of town were the people I knew. 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What to do? 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

Your eyes held a tender light, and stars fell on Alabama last night.

him, and yet I love him so. For I require love that's made of fire.

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I'm willing to throw myself on passion's path on the fly. Take it easy, baby.